0: 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When your heart cries, your body's like stone.
1: 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Take That und Michael Patrick Kelly. 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
1: 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Between the drinks and the blinding lights.

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